one thing well. 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You got a woman waiting for you, dear. 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

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All you little girls setting out that line, I can make love to you, girl, and 5 minutes time.

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I'm a natural born lover's man. Man, I'm a rolling stone. Man, child, I'm a hoochie coochie man.